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19: 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Oh, strong header from Maui. Straight to Boyle on the wing. Here comes Gordon. It's a goal!
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23: Top stories this hour. Andy Burnham's allies say his first major speech as Prime Minister in waiting will push for the biggest transfer of power out of Whitehall in modern times. The former Metro Mayor is proposing a number 10 in the north, as well as ambitions for good growth in every postcode. Community Secretary Steve Reid says equity is needed.
0: We're going to invest in all regions of the country so that the whole country can improve. It doesn't help London if London is the only place where people see opportunities for jobs and economic growth, because people from all over the country come to London. It pushes up our housing costs and pushes up housing demand.
23: A 34-year-old man has been charged with attempted murder and dangerous driving after five people were injured when a car hit pedestrians in Aileen, West London on Saturday. Tamir Ahmed Mohammed from Aileen has been remanded in custody and will appear in court later. The Pope's expressed his solidarity with the people of Venezuela grappling with the devastating impacts of twin earthquakes. More than 1,400 people have died and tens of thousands of others are still missing. Police are again warning of the dangers of entering open water after the death of a teenager in Greater Manchester. The body of the 15-year-old boy was recovered from a reservoir at Staley Bridge on Saturday. In Sport, England Test captain Ben Stokes admits he doesn't have enough fight left in him for international cricket. The all-rounder will step down at the end of today's series decider against New Zealand at Trent Bridge. Stokes says leading the team is very demanding.
1: Even the stuff away from it, you know, what you have to put in and the hard work, even that's just getting a bit tiring these days. You know, 35, I feel like I've got to do so much physical work to keep myself doing what I do out there.
23: England will resume on 103 for 4, needing 270 runs to win. And Emma Raducanu has withdrawn from Wimbledon. It's after a scan showed her leg injury has become a stress fracture. From Sky News, I'm Ruth McKee.

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14: The top stories this hour. Prime Ministerial hopeful Andy Burnham will propose a number 10 in the north as he argues for a radical devolution of power and resources away from Westminster. The former Metro Mayor is giving his first major speech since announcing he's standing to become Labour leader. There will be a focus too on the economy. Verity Davidge from the manufacturers organisation Make UK says things do need to change.
15: Manufacturers in particular are facing a triple whack of costs that they were would really want the incoming Prime Minister to really look at. The first is industrial energy costs. The second is around business rates. And the third is just the increasing cost of labour and employment.
14: Plans for a new destroyer to replace Britain's ageing warships have been abandoned. Government officials say they'll make way for drones in a hybrid navy. More than a million children, around 1 in 10, were on the books of England's mental health services last year. Children's Commissioner Dame Rachel D'Souza says it shows the sheer scale of distress young people are facing. The Princess of Wales has completed the Three Peaks Challenge to raise money for a cancer charity. She climbed the highest mountains in Scotland, England and Wales. England cricket fans are coming to terms with the unexpected international retirement of Ben Stokes. The captain will step down at the end of the deciding test against New Zealand. These supporters were surprised.
16: He was playing, and then where's that come from? Probably the best all-rounder that England's ever had.
17: I think it's sad that he's been hounded out the way he has.
18: Oh, I think it's such a shame that he would retire because he's an excellent player, but I think it's a bit of a shock.
14: England are on 103 for 4, needing 270 more runs for victory. And Canada are the first nation through to the round of 16 at the World Cup after a 1-0 win over South Africa. The co-hosts scored in the 92nd minute in Los Angeles. From Sky News, I'm Ruth McKee.

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Both kids are good and bound.

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14: Top stories this hour. Andy Burnham's allies say his first major speech as Prime Minister in waiting will push for the biggest transfer of power out of Whitehall in modern times. The former Metro Mayor is proposing a number 10 in the north, as well as ambitions for good growth in every postcode. Community Secretary Steve Reid says equity is needed.
15: We're going to invest in all regions of the country so that the whole country can improve. It doesn't help London if London is the only place where people see opportunities for jobs and economic growth, because people from all over the country come to London. It pushes up our housing costs and pushes up housing demand.
14: A 34-year-old man has been charged with attempted murder and dangerous driving after five people were injured when a car hit pedestrians in Ealing, West London on Saturday. Demir Ahmed Mohammed from Ealing has been remanded in custody. He'll appear in court later. The Pope's expressed his solidarity with the people of Venezuela grappling with the devastating impact of two earthquakes. More than 1,400 people have died and tens of thousands are still missing. Resident doctors in Northern Ireland are staging a 24-hour strike. They're walking out today from hospitals and GP surgeries. Medical experts are warning a viral trend involving children microwaving soft, squishy toys could cause serious burns. One hospital in Glasgow has treated six children in the past 8 months. England Test captain Ben Stokes admits he doesn't have enough fight left in him for international cricket. He'll step down at the end of today's series decider against New Zealand. Stokes says leading the team is very demanding.
16: Even the stuff away from it, you know, what you have to put in and the hard work, even that's just getting a bit tiring these days. You know, 35, I feel like I've got to do so much physical work to keep myself doing what I do out there.
14: And Emma Raducanu has withdrawn from Wimbledon. It's after a scan showed her leg injury has become a stress fracture. From Sky News, I'm Ruth McKee.

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20: The top stories this hour. Prime Ministerial hopeful Andy Burnham will propose a number 10 in the north as he argues for a radical devolution of power and resources away from Whitehall. The former Metro Mayor is giving his first major speech since announcing he was standing to become Labour leader. There will be a focus too on the economy. Verity Davidge from Make UK says things need to change.
21: Manufacturers in particular are facing a triple whack of costs that they would really want an incoming Prime Minister to really look at. The first is industrial energy costs. The second is around business rates. And the third is just the increasing cost of labour and employment.
20: Plans for a new destroyer to replace Britain's ageing warships have been abandoned. Government officials say they'll make way for drones in a hybrid navy. Tens of thousands of people are still missing in Venezuela after twin earthquakes struck the country on Wednesday. Over 1,400 people have died there. The Princess of Wales has climbed the highest mountains in Wales, England and Scotland within the space of 24 hours. Kate completed the Three Peak Challenge this weekend to raise money for a cancer charity. Former England cricket captain Michael Atherton thinks Ben Stokes has been outstanding in the role. The all-rounder will retire from international duty after today's final day of the deciding test against New Zealand. Atherton says he felt Stokes seemed weary in the first of the three-match series.
22: Those of us who've been in that job, I think, recognised
8: that he'd come to the end of the road. He looked like a man who'd been captain in England for 4 years. A lot of us did it for about that time. It is a wearing job and one that gets on top of you that you can't let go.
20: England need 270 runs for victory and will resume on 103 for four. And the Formula One World Championship title race has tightened after George Russell's win at the Austrian Grand Prix. The British driver is back up to second in the standings. From Sky News, I'm Ruth McKee.

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14: The top stories this hour. Andy Burnham will lay out his vision for Britain this morning as he makes his first major leadership speech. The former Manchester mayor's expected to outline his aims to create growth in every postcode and to move more power to the north. Community Secretary Steve Reid says equity is needed.
15: We're going to invest in all regions of the country so that the whole country can improve. It doesn't help London if London is the only place where people see opportunities for jobs and economic growth, because people from all over the country come to London. It pushes up our housing costs and pushes up housing demand.
14: A man's been charged with 5 counts of attempted murder and dangerous driving after a car hit pedestrians in London. 5 people were hurt in Ealing on Saturday afternoon. Now fresh calls are being made for action on the dangers posed by open water. Police and other organisations are urging people not to take risks, following at least 7 drownings in England and Wales during the recent heatwave. Becky Ramsey's son Dylan died in water at a quarry in Chorley in 2011.
16: I'm overwhelmingly concerned by the incidents that we're seeing at the moment. It seems like they've started a lot earlier on in the year this year, and it seems like there just seems to be so many more of them.
14: Medical experts are warning a viral trend involving children microwaving soft, squishy toys could cause explosions and serious burns. One hospital in Glasgow has treated 6 children in the past 8 months, with some needing skin grafts. Plans for a new destroyer to replace Britain's ageing warships have been abandoned. Government officials say they'll make way for drones in a hybrid navy. Six so-called common combat vessels are expected to be delivered in the 2030s. Emma Raducanu was pulled out of Wimbledon, with the championships due to kick off later. A scan showing the British number one has a stress fracture to her leg. And the Princess of Wales has climbed the highest mountains in Wales, England and Scotland within the space of 24 hours. Kate completed the Three Peak Challenge this weekend to raise money for a cancer charity.
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14: Largely dry across the UK today, becoming a little cloudier later with the odd shower in Northern Ireland and Western Scotland. That's the latest. I'm Abby Simpson.
10: And now, more of The Decade That Did It All.

Oh, what a wow. He's the greatest dancer. Just after six, Monday, the 29th of June. How are you? It's Greatest Hits Radio 70s. Hope you had a brilliant weekend. Maybe you were watching England. Today, there is a full strawberry moon in the sky, and it's very apt because it's the first day of Wimbledon 2026 as well. We gave away £750,000 on Friday. More on that later. In the meantime, come on in and celebrate the music and memories from the decade that did it all with songs like this.

0: 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Last Friday afternoon, just after five, Rosemary answered her phone and walked away with £750,000 in tax-free cash on our competition, Make Me a Winner. 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Now, it's over 18s only, please. Lines close at 5 p.m. this Friday. Just after that, we'll make the call. If your phone rings, please answer it. If Kate Thornton is at the other end, £750,000 is all yours to spend however you wish. Good luck.
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0: problems this Monday morning for traffic heading into Leicester. The A46 has been closed in both directions following a serious accident. From the M1 at junction 21A and the A50 at Groovies. That's already causing congestion around the closure, and it's already queuing clockwise on the M25 from the lorry fire in the early hours. Three lanes remain closed from the M11 at junction 27 and junction 28 for Brentwood. However, the M5 southbound in the West Midlands has reopened after it's blocked for several hours from junction 1 for West Bromwich towards junction 2 for Oldbury.
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1: Hey, you! Don't watch that! Watch this! This is the heavy, heavy monster sound! Whoa!

0: Their nickname was the Nutty Boys. Madness, one step beyond greatest hits radio 70s. 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Candy Staten.
1: Andy Burnham will lay out his vision for Britain this morning as he makes his first major leadership speech. The former Manchester mayor is expected to outline his aims to create growth in every postcode and move more power to the north. A man's due in court charged with 5 counts of attempted murder after a car hit pedestrians in London. 5 people were injured in Ealing on Saturday afternoon. The number of people confirmed dead after earthquakes in Venezuela is now close to 1,500. A father and son have been rescued after 4 days under rubble, but thousands are still missing. Plans for a new destroyer to replace Britain's ageing warships have been abandoned. Government officials say they'll make way for drones in a hybrid navy. 6 so-called common combat vessels are expected to be delivered in the 2030s. And the Princess of Wales has climbed the highest mountains in Scotland, England and Wales within 24 hours. Kate says she took on the Three Peaks Challenge over the weekend to raise money for a cancer charity. That's the latest. I'm Abby Simpson.
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18: Slowdown County Durham, heading towards Middlesbrough, actually south on the A19 Tees Viaduct. An accident at Stockton on Tees has closed a lane around the Portrack interchange. And it's slow in Leicester as the A46 remains closed from this morning's serious accident from the M1 at Junction 21A and the A50 at Groby. And you've got long queues clockwise on the M25 from a lorry fire in the early hours. Three lanes remain closed just prior to Junction 28 for Brentwood, with long queues anti-clockwise due to repair work still closing a lane just prior to Junction 24 for Potter's Bar.
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19: The top stories this hour. Andy Burnham's making a big speech later where he'll be telling us about his vision for Britain if he gets the keys to number 10. It's thought he'll be pushing for the biggest transfer of power out of Whitehall in modern times, with plans for good growth in every postcode. Verity Davidge is from a manufacturers' organisation. Here's what she wants to see happen.
20: Manufacturers in particular are facing a triple whack of costs that they would really want the incoming Prime Minister to really look at. The first is industrial energy costs. The second is around business rates. And the third is just the increasing cost of labour and employment.
19: A man's due in court charged with five counts of attempted murder after a car hit pedestrians on a high street in West London. Five people were injured on Ealing Broadway on Saturday afternoon. Now, we're being urged not to take risks around open water following at least seven deaths in England and Wales during the recent heatwave. Becky Ramsey's son Dylan died in water at a quarry in 2011. She wants to see more done to tackle water safety.
0: There needs to be adequate signage in place, actually warning about the dangers, not just saying keep out or danger deep water, actually explaining the risks so that people understand what the risks and the dangers are.
19: A ban on smartphones in schools in England comes into force today. It'll be up to your school to decide how to enforce the new rules, but they only have until September to make sure they're being followed. This is separate to the social media ban for under-16s. Proposals for a new destroyer to replace Britain's ageing warships have been scrapped. Instead, drones are getting priority in what we're told will be a hybrid navy. We're going to get more details over the next few days. British number one Emma Raducanu's pulled out of Wimbledon. The tennis player's too injured to play in the championships, which kick off later. And the Princess of Wales has completed the Three Peaks Challenge. Kate took on the highest peaks in England, Scotland and Wales within 24 hours for a cancer charity.
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19: Largely dry across the UK today, becoming a little cloudier later with the odd shower in Northern Ireland and Western Scotland. That's the latest. I'm Abby Simpson.
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Lindisfarne, Run for Home, just after 7, Monday morning, Greatest Hits Radio 70s. If you're having trouble waking up, as always, I've got your back, the kettle's on, I've made your banana and strawberry smoothie with ice-cold coconut milk. And we'll play Heatwave, Boogie Nights after Carly Simon.

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0: We're feeling super generous, so this Friday, the 3rd of July, someone will walk away with another £750,000 in tax-free cash. 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It's over 18s only, please. Lines close at 5 p.m. this Friday, the 3rd of July. Just after that, we'll make the call. 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
1: Stationary now in North Yorkshire, as you'd east on the M62, all traffic being held due to an accident between Junction 34 for Doncaster and the M18 at Junction 35. And so in Manchester, as you'd west on the M56, that's partially blocked from Junction 3A for Bagley, Junction 4 for Withenshaw. It's slow southbound on the M42, that's partially blocked just north of Junction 10 for the A5 at Tamworth. And lengthy queues clockwise on the M25, two lanes still out from this morning's lorry fire, just before Junction 28 for Brentwood, with queues backing on Junction 30 for Lakeside.
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0: Drifters, Saturday night at the movies, greatest hits, Radio 70s, other side of the headlines at 7:30. Lou Rawls.
1: Andy Burnham will lay out his vision for Britain this morning as he makes his first major leadership speech. The former Manchester mayor is expected to outline his aims to create growth in every postcode and to move more power to the north. A man's due in court later, charged with 5 counts of attempted murder after a car hit pedestrians in London. 5 people were injured in Ealing on Saturday afternoon. A ban on smartphones in schools in England comes into force today. It'll be up to your school to decide how to enforce the new rules, but they only have until September to make sure they're being followed. This is separate to the social media ban for under-16s. Plans for a new destroyer to replace Britain's ageing warships have been abandoned. Government officials say they'll make way for drones in a hybrid navy. And the Princess of Wales has climbed the highest mountains in Scotland, England and Wales within 24 hours. Kate says she took on the Three Peaks Challenge over the weekend to raise money for a cancer charity. That's the latest. I'm Abby Simpson.
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25: Longquays now in Kent, heading out of Sittingbourne. I should south on the A249. An accident has partially blocked the exit slip road to the M2 at Junction 5 and Stockbury roundabout. And lengthy queues anti-clockwise on the M25 towards repair work, still closing lane just before Junction 24 for Potter's Bar. As are clockwise on this morning's lorry fire, two lanes are still out just before Junction 28 for Brentwood. And it's slow in Leicester this morning as the A46 remains closed following serious accidents in the early hours between the M1 at Junction 21A and the A50 at Groovy.
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Elton John, your song. Layla in Kentish Town, just enjoying your first coffee of the morning. Good to have you on board. Still to come this Monday morning on Greatest Hits Radio 70s, Stevie Wonder, Free, Ian Dury and the Blockheads, the OJs, and Harold Melvin and the Blue Notes.

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10: The top stories this hour. We'll be hearing from the man who's the favourite to become the next Prime Minister later. Andy Burnham's going to be telling us about his economic vision for the country. He's making a big speech where he's set to promise a number 10 in the north, moving power away from Westminster. Here's the Communities Secretary, Steve Reid.
11: We're going to invest in all regions of the country so that the whole country can improve. It doesn't help London if London is the only place where people see opportunities for jobs and economic growth, because people from all over the country come to London. It pushes up our housing costs and pushes up housing demand.
10: A man's been charged with 5 counts of attempted murder and dangerous driving after a car hit pedestrians in London. 5 people were hurt in Ealing on Saturday afternoon. We're looking at water safety again this morning following the deaths of at least 7 people in England and Wales during the recent heatwave. Becky Ramsey's son Dylan died in water at a quarry in 2011. She thinks the problem seems to be getting worse, not better.
12: I'm overwhelmingly concerned by the incidents that we're seeing at the moment. It seems like they've started a lot earlier on in the year this year, and it seems like there just seems to be so many more of them.
10: A ban on smartphones in schools in England comes into force today. It means it's up to your school to decide and enforce the rules around phones. They have until September to be following the guidance. Wimbledon gets underway later, but it won't feature British number one Emma Raducanu, who's pulled out due to injury. These people have turned up super early for the world-famous Wimbledon queue.
13: The whole vibe is very, very enjoyable. It's a wonderful day out for every age group.
14: The best tournament in the world, and it's played on the grass, and so it's interesting. 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
10: And the Princess of Wales has climbed the highest mountains in Wales, England and Scotland within the space of 24 hours. Kate completed the Three Peaks Challenge this weekend to raise money for a cancer charity.
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10: Largely dry across the UK today, becoming a little cloudier later with the odd shower in Northern Ireland and Western Scotland. That's the latest. I'm Abby Simpson.
9: More of the decade that did it all. Across the UK, yeah!

Free All Right Now, just after 8, the 29th of June, Greatest Hits Radio 70s. It is a Monday morning. I'm Lynn Parsons. You'll find me here Monday to Friday, 6 until 10, sprinkling chocolate on your cappuccino with songs like this.

dock of Tiger Bay, on the road to Mandalay, from Bombay to Santa Fe.

0: 2017, course charged at your standard rate. It's over 18s only, please. Lines close at 5 p.m. this Friday, just after that. Kate Thornton will make the call. If your phone rings, please answer it. If Kate's at the other end, well, you don't have to say yippee, but you might as well. £750,000 will be paid straight into your bank account immediately after the call. All the luck in the world.
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18: Slow now, head south on the M6 in the West Midlands. The carriageway partially blocked from Junction 10 at Wolverhampton down towards 9 for Wensbury. And lengthy delays anti-clockwise on the M25 from Junction 18 for Chorley Wood towards an accident which completely blocked the carriageway and still closing a lane as we're at the M40 interchange at Junction 16. A half an hour travel time heading clockwise following this morning's lorry fire. Two lanes still closed just before Junction 28 for Brentwood. And Queensland and West Sussex heading through Cowfield as the A272 has been closed westbound following an accident there just after the A23 at Bolney Cross.
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0: OJ's Backstabbers Greatest Hits Radio 70s. Look at the time, the other side of the headlines at 8:30. It's the Doobie Brothers.
1: Andy Burnham will lay out his vision for Britain this morning as he makes his first major leadership speech. The former Manchester mayor is expected to outline his aims to create growth in every postcode and to move more power to the north. A man's due in court later, charged with 5 counts of attempted murder after a car hit pedestrians in London. 5 people were injured in Ealing on Saturday afternoon. A ban on smartphones in schools in England comes into force today. It'll be up to your school to decide how to enforce the new rules, but they only have until September to make sure they're being followed. This is separate to the social media ban for under-16s. Plans for a new destroyer to replace Britain's ageing warships have been abandoned. Government officials say they'll make way for drones in a hybrid navy. And the Princess of Wales has climbed the highest mountains in Scotland, England and Wales within 24 hours. Kate says she took on the Three Peaks Challenge over the weekend to raise money for a cancer charity. That's the latest. I'm Abby Simpson.
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22: She's now heading to Glasgow as it east on the M8. It's partially blocked from Glasgow Airport at Junction 28 towards Paisley at Junction 27. And she's in Manchester on the M60. A breakdown partially blocking the carriageway as at the Simister Island at Junction 18. It's queuing on the M6 southbound in the West Midlands. A broken down vehicle closing two lanes between Junction 10 for Wolverhampton and 9 for Wensbury. And further delays to the M25 clockwise. An accident now blocking three lanes just prior to Junction 25 for Enfield with a 40-minute travel time back towards Junction 24 for Potter's Bar.
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Mark in Crystal Palace, you asked for the Jackson 5 ABC. Still to come this Monday morning, Greatest Hits Radio 70s, Dire Straits, The Police, Dolly Parton, Wild Cherry and Linda Lewis.

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21: The top stories this hour, Andy Burnham's making a big speech later where he'll be telling us about his vision for Britain if he gets the keys to number 10. Our political correspondent Tom Claybon has more.
22: Allies of the former Greater Manchester Mayor say these plans represent the biggest transfer of power away from Whitehall in modern times, while the new MP for Makerfield says he wants to create good growth in every postcode as part of a so-called 10-year mission focused on infrastructure and reforming public services. The Conservatives say fixing the welfare system, cutting taxes and funding defence must be the main focus.
21: A man's due in court charged with 5 counts of attempted murder after a car hit pedestrians on a high street in West London. 5 people were injured on Ealing Broadway on Saturday afternoon. Now, a ban on smartphones in schools in England comes into force today. It'll be up to your school to decide how to enforce the new rules. They only have until September to make sure they're being followed. This is separate to the social media ban for under-16s. The world's best tennis players are taking to the court in London today as Wimbledon gets underway. Before the tennis, though, is the famous queue to get in. Well, our senior reporter Claire Bode is there for us this morning.
0: Thousands of people have been joining the world's most famous queue from as early as 4 this morning. The atmosphere here is wonderful. I even saw someone pop open a bottle of bubbly to help pass the time. I've been chatting to some of the queuers here.
1: I like to think we know all about tennis, but we don't know a whole lot about tennis, but the whole vibe is very, very enjoyable.
2: Even the queue itself is such an amazing experience. Like, everyone's so chatty and there's like people from all over the world.
0: Now, there is already some heartbreak for British hopes this morning. Emma Raducanu has withdrawn from the tournament due to injury. But what people are most excited for is the return of tennis legend Serena Williams. She's due to take to centre court tomorrow.
21: And the Princess of Wales has completed the Three Peaks Challenge. Kate took on the highest peaks in England, Scotland and Wales within 24 hours for a cancer charity.
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21: 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That's the latest. I'm Abby Simpson.
20: And now, more of The Decade That Did It All.

Oh, loving that guitar. Dire Straits, Sultans of Swing, just after nine. Greatest Hits Radio 70s, Monday morning. Hope there's some sunshine outside your window, but also a cool summer breeze too. Come on in as we celebrate the music and memories from the decade that did it all with songs like this.

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0: 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It's over 18s only, please. Lines close 5 p.m. this Friday, the 3rd of July. Just after that, we'll make the call if your phone rings. It's simple. Answer it, and £750,000 is all yours. Fingers and toes crossed for

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18: Travel time, a good half an hour or so, actually clockwise on the M25. Following this morning's lorry fire, lanes 1 and 2 remain closed just before junction 28 for Brentwood, and it's slow in Leicester as the A46 remains closed for investigation work following this morning's serious accident just off the M1 at junction 21A. It's still queuing in Manchester on the M60, a breakdown partially blocking the carriageway as we're at the Simister Island at junction 18, and queues in Glasgow as you east on the M8, a breakdown still partially blocking the carriageway between the airport at junction 28 and Paisley at junction 27.
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24: Best of bombs this morning for traffic heading down to Leicester through Kirby Muxlow. The A46 remains close. Investigation work on this morning's serious accident between the M1 at junction 21A and the A50 at Groby. And length delays heading towards Oxford this morning, actually north on the A34, following an accident, a lane still out there between the Milton Interchange and the Marcham Interchange at Abingdon. And so length delays clockwise on the M25 from this morning's lorry fire. Lanes 1 and 2 remain closed, just part of junction 28 for Brentwood. That's causing a travel time a good half an hour or so back towards the M11 at junction 27.
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0: Monday morning with Mr. Big. There's a full strawberry moon in the night sky tonight. Ahead of that, a full day's play at Wimbledon. If that's not enough, Andy Crane's here at 3 to soundtrack your afternoon on Greatest Hits Radio 70s. I'm back at 6 a.m. tomorrow. At 10:30, it's Pop Master. At 11, it's Russ Williams. And the non-stop 70s are on the way, including Roxy Music, ELO, David Soul and Donna Summer.
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0: top stories this hour. We're due to hear shortly how Andy Burnham plans to tackle the economy if he becomes our next Prime Minister. He'll be setting out his plans in a big speech in the next couple of hours. Our political correspondent Tom Claybon has more.
7: Makerfield's new MP also wants to create a so-called number 10 in the north as part of his decade-long plan to drive up living standards, while reindustrialisation, more home building and reforming the likes of water companies are also on the cards if indeed he does replace Sir Keir Starmer. Burnham's allies are calling all of this the biggest transfer of power away from Whitehall in modern times. The Conservatives say it's a distraction.
0: A ban on smartphones in schools in England comes into force today. It means it's up to your school to decide and enforce the rules around phones. They've got until September to be following the guidance. Now, strawberries and cream at the ready. Wimbledon is getting underway in London this morning. Emma Raducanu's pulled out, though, just hours before she was due to go on court because of a stress fracture. Our senior reporter Claire Bode is there for us.
11: The sun is shining down here in Wimbledon Park and thousands are already here queuing to get the best tickets. Some have even camped overnight to get the best seats in the house. I've been chatting to some of the queuers this morning.
12: Well, I want to make sure I get in, right? Like, I've never been. And I've been queuing since 5 a.m.
15: The Wimbledon itself is amazing, but actually the queue experience is always really fun.
25: I spent my lifetime watching it on TV and it's great to think that I can do the live events now.
11: Of course, there is another thing that Wimbledon is famous for, the best summer treats around strawberries and cream. And over the next week, it's estimated nearly 2 million strawberries will be eaten here. And I think it's only fair I do my part. Excuse me, which way to the strawberries?
0: Well, let's hope she finds them. From one snack to another now, and a group of scientists are working on a way of making a healthier sausage roll. The researchers in Edinburgh say they want to cut the amount of saturated fat without ruining their flaky texture.
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0: Largely dry across the UK today, becoming a little cloudier later with the odd shower in Northern Ireland and Western Scotland. That's the latest. I'm Abby Simpson.
21: Oh! And now, more of the decade that did it all. Across the UK.

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0: Top Master for Monday. And joining us first today from Sheffield, it's Lee James. Hello, Lee.
1: Hi, good morning, Ken. How are you?
0: I'm very well. How about you?
1: Yeah, okay, mate. Back at work today after a week off, but something
0: like. Oh, okay. What is the work you do?
1: I'm a snooker table fitter by day and a singer by night.
0: Oh, right. Snooker tables by day and singers by night. Entertainment all the time. All the time.
1: So we like to think so.
0: Okay. Tell me about the singing. Where do you do that and what kind of singing?
1: We have a theatre show which runs all down the UK weekly, mainly a couple of shows a week most of the time. It's called From Gull to Rio. There's 80 in the band, and we do the greatest hits of Spandau Duran Duran.
0: All right. We're having a bit of trouble hearing you clearly, Lee, so I'm going to ask you just to hang up right now, and you hang up, and we'll redial and hope we get a slightly better number. I hope you've done that now, and we'll just wait for Lee to hang up. We'll redial him. We'll get him on the line because, we want to be able to hear his answers nice and clearly, and if we can't, then it doesn't really make the quiz work very properly. So let's see if we can get Lee back on the line now, and just Andy's on the other side of the glass ringing his number, so we hope we can get him through, and I think he's there now. Hi, Lee.
2: Hello.
0: That sounds better to me. That's lovely. Okay. Yeah, well, good. You're doing all the Duran Duran stuff, and you'd sing the Tony Hadley parts, didn't you?
2: I play the part of the mighty Tony Hadley, yes, indeed I do.
0: Fantastic.
2: Not the easiest job in the world, but somebody's got to do it.
0: Well, exactly. And you must have a pretty decent voice to be able to cope with those. So.
2: Oh, Ken, that's not for me to comment, obviously, but anybody that tries to do Tony Hadley, you know, has got to be somewhere up there.
0: Exactly, and I think you're up there, no problem at all. Well, let's have a look at your bonuses. Here they are, His and Hers, or 70s smoochers. 70s smoochers. Oh. Or His and Hers.
2: I'll go 70s smoochers.
0: Right, 70s smoochers. These are now yours. And your score might get where?
2: Like most people say, good days, bad days. If you know them, they're easy. I'm hoping for late teens.
0: Right.
2: If I can get there, I'll be a happy boy.
0: Okay, late teens, we'll treat that as a minimum target. So let's go for that. Wishing you the best of luck, Lee. And here they come. The Human League first reached the top 40 in 1981 with a song called The Sound of the... What?
2: The Sound of the Crowd.
0: That's it. Yes. 3 points. Song Sung Blue is the title of a 1972 hit single for which American singer-songwriter?
2: That'd be Neil Diamond.
0: It is Neil Diamond. And here now is a bonus question. 70s smoochers. I'm going to play you part of a song that was number one in 1976. Can you give me the title of the song and the name of the group that recorded it?

0: title and artist, please.
1: Oh, what a great song. If You Leave Me Now, Chicago.
2: Exactly right. 6 points. In 1991, Do the Bartman was number one for an animated TV family. Who are they?
1: The Simpsons.
2: Correct. In the late 60s, Mary Hopkin spent over a month at number one with her debut hit. What was that called?
1: Believe it or not, that was number one on the day I was born. Those were the days.
2: That's perfect, isn't it? Yeah, absolutely right. 3 points. Here's a bonus question coming. 70s smoochers. This song called It's Time for Love was a top 10 hit in 1975 for a group formed in the late 50s. What's the name of the group?

0: Name the group, please.
1: Oh, it sounds like the Stylistics, but I'm not sure.
0: It's not them, I'm afraid. It does sound like them. No, it's the Chi-Lites. The Chi-Lites. Ah. In which year were these three songs all top 10 hits? Sam by Olivia Newton-John, Telephone Line by the Electric Light Orchestra, and Baby Don't Change Your Mind by Gladys Knight and the Pips.
1: 1977?
0: Yes, yes it is. 1977, got it right, well done. The song, Ready or Not, was number one in 1996 for which group?
1: Oh, what? Ready or Not? The Fugees?
0: Yes, you're right, the Fugees. And now it's time for a bonus question on 70s smoochers. Minnie Riperton had her only hit of the 70s with the top five song I'm about to play. What's the title of this, please? No.

0: recital, please?
1: That is such a well-known song. Oh, God. Is it Loving You?
0: Yes, it is Loving You. Well done. Oh. You got to it in the end. Well done. And one more question. What never lies, according to the title of the third and final number one for Bucks Fizz?
1: That'll be The Camera.
0: Yeah, it's My Camera Never Lies, but that's absolutely near enough.
1: Thank you.
0: Well done. Good for you. Total here, a lot better than late teens. 33 points, Lee.
1: Do you know what? I'll take that one, Ken.
0: I thought you might. Yeah, good. Okay. Most people would. 33. Very, very good score. Right. Gary Charnell is next. Maybe having a think about why he went in for this in Warwickshire. He'll be here after this.

0: The Jacksons. Can you feel it?
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0: From Nuneaton, Warwickshire, it's Gary Charnell. Morning, Gary.
1: Good morning, Ken. How are you today?
0: Very well. How are you, sir?
1: I'm very well myself, thank you.
0: Good. So, are you a working gentleman, or have you given all that?
1: Not anymore. Good. I managed to retire 5 years ago.
0: Excellent. So, happy times these days, yes?
1: Oh, very much so, yes.
0: Good. Pleased to hear it. So, what do you enjoy doing?
1: I'm crazy about my garden. I like to grow loads and loads of things from seed. The hard work's gone in now, and I'm actually getting to look at some beautiful flowers.
0: Oh, that's the way. Once all the hard work is over, you get the pleasure.
1: The hard work's out of the way, yeah.
0: I've also
1: been learning the guitar since time began.
0: How's it going?
1: A little bit of progress.
0: Yeah?
1: Yeah, I just love it. I've got a room at home where I can just go in there. I'll spend my 10 minutes, that lasts an hour, just doing whatever I feel like doing on the day.
0: That's perfect, isn't it? That's just great. Love it, love it.
1: Whatever mood takes me, I want to make some distortion or something mellow.
0: Ah, right. Oh, fantastic stuff. Love it. Well, let's try not to get you too distorted over these bonus questions. We've got His and Hers or 80s War and Peace. 80s War and Peace or His and Hers?
1: We'll go for His and Hers, please.
0: His and Hers? Right, we are, Gary. These are now yours. A pretty good score. 33 points is your target today, but, of course...
1: Yes.
0: 39 points available, which I'm sure you can have a good pop at. We wish you the very best of luck, Gary, and here they come.
1: Thank you.
0: Queen and David Bowie teamed up for which 1981 number one?
1: Under Pressure.
0: That's it. 3 points. Well done. Which group sang about Rasputin on their top three single in 1978?
1: Boney M.
0: It was Boney M. Now, here's a bonus question for 6 points, His and Hers. The subtitle, Marie's the Name, is the first half of the title of this song by Elvis Presley. It was number one in 1961 and was top three in 2005. What is the full title of this?

0: There's Elvis. Marie's the name. What comes next?
1: His latest plane.
0: That's it. That's the exactly. 6 points. A different top 40 hits for Steve Winwood in the 80s and Mark Ronson featuring Amy Winehouse in the noughties share the same one-word title. What is that word?
1: Is it Valerie?
0: It is Valerie. Yes, it is. Well done. In 1996, the song Forever Love became the number one debut solo single for which singer? Forever Love.
1: No, I don't know that one, I'm afraid.
0: It's Gary Barlow. And now...
1: Oh, of course not.
0: Right, here's a bonus question. His and hers. Andrew Gold's Never Let Her Slip Away was a top five hit in 1978, but which chart act released this top five version of the song in 1992?

0: Name of that chart act, please.
1: Unfortunately, you've lost me on that one as well.
2: Okay, bad luck. Undercover, they were called. The singer Glenn Medeiros reached number one in 1988 with which song?
1: Never Gonna Take My Love Away From You, something like that.
2: You're getting close, but it's not quite right. Never Gonna Change My Love For You is the title.
1: Change it, right.
2: Bad luck on that. In which year were these three songs all top ten hits? Rush, Rush by Paula Abdul, You Could Be Mine by Guns N' Roses, and Saltwater by Julian Lennon.
1: Ooh, I'm going around about 87.
2: A little bit later, I'm afraid. 91 was the year.
1: All right.
2: Okay, here's a bonus question for you, his and hers. The song you're about to hear was a hit for the Smiths in 1985. The title is The Boy With... Complete that title, please.

0: The Smiths, the boy with what?
1: The smile in his eyes, something like that?
0: No, a little bit different, I'm afraid. The thorn in his side. The boy with the thorn in his side. And here's one more. In 1976, Midge Ure was the lead singer of the group that had its first and biggest hit with the number one, Forever and Ever. What was the name of that group? Forever and Ever.
1: I'm going to say Ultravox, but I know it's not them.
0: No, that was his next effort, I think. Slick. Slick was the name we were after there. Anyway, 15 points for you there,
1: terrible.
0: Gary. No, it's not at all terrible. It's a healthy score any day. Nothing wrong with it. 15 points. It means you're going to be getting a one-year-out T-shirt. I hope you'll enjoy that.
1: I hope so, yes.
0: Right. And you also, of course, get your 30 seconds of shout-out time, and that begins right now.
1: Right. My beautiful wife in the other room listening to me. My two gorgeous daughters have got their own families now, grown up and moved away. Everybody I ever worked with at the council, they were never colleagues, they're all mates. And my latest venture is temping bowling with a group of people, absolutely fantastic bunch called the Older Boulders, who I'll be seeing later today.
0: That's good. You enjoy. You'll get a couple of strikes, I'm quite sure there. Great stuff talking to you today, Gary. Thanks for taking part and hope you have a good day.
1: Thank you very much again. Bye-bye.
0: Cheers
1: now.
0: Bye. That's Gary Charnall. And so we've got Lee James through to 3 and 10. Well done so far, Lee.
2: Oh, I'm glad I got my set of questions, I've got to tell you.
0: Well, that's the way it goes. And now we hope that the 3 and 10 suits you. So here it is. Today, please, the titles of three UK single chart hits for...
3: 3 and 10.
0: Marvin Gaye.
2: Heard it through the grapevine.
0: Yes.
2: Heard it through the grapevine remix.
0: Well, there was another. There was a 1986 version, but I don't think we'd give you that.
2: I knew they were.
0: Abraham, Martin and John, Sexual Healing, Too Busy Thinking About My Baby.
2: Of
0: and,
2: yeah.
0: Of course, he had a lot of duets like It Takes Two and things like that. Did he do It Takes Two? Yeah, he did. Yeah, Kim Weston. That's right. But yeah, all these are acceptable. Total of 25 there. Right.
2: Oh, and I managed one.
0: It doesn't matter. It's enough to get you a lovely Popmaster board game. I hope you'll enjoy that.
2: Fabulous.
0: Yes.
2: Absolutely.
0: And, of course, your 30 seconds, and they begin right now.
2: Okay. A big hello to my lovely wife, Julie, daughter, Shannon, granddaughter, Adeline, stepsons, Oliver and James, and mom and dad, still rolling on in their late 80s, bless them. All my bandmates, Andy, John, Sam, Wendy, Gary, the two Chrises. Big shout out to MHM Media, the Snooker family, and my old mate Paul, who's recovering as we speak from a massive heart attack down in South Wales. Keep going, mate. We're all behind you.
0: We wish him well, all of us here. So thank you very much.
2: Yes.
0: Lovely to talk to you, Lee. I hope you enjoy your Popmaster board game. See you soon. All the best.
2: I will do. Thank you, Ken. All the best.
0: Bye. There he goes.
2: Cheers.
0: It's Lee James. Tomorrow or another day, it could be you. Details in a moment.

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That will be, of course, at 10:30.

0: slightly troubling song from way back then. It's the Police. 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
14: The top stories this hour. Andy Burnham's set to make a big speech in the next hour, where he'll be telling us about his vision for Britain if he gets the keys to number 10. Our political correspondent Tom Claybon has more.
15: Allies of the former Greater Manchester Mayor say these plans represent the biggest transfer of power away from Whitehall in modern times, while the new MP for Makerfield says he wants to create good growth in every postcode as part of a so-called 10-year mission focused on infrastructure and reforming public services. The Conservative Conservatives say fixing the welfare system, cutting taxes and funding defence must be the main focus.
14: A ban on smartphones in schools in England comes into force today. It'll be up to each school to decide how to enforce the new rules, but they only have until September to make sure they're being followed. Here's Employment Minister Dame Diana Johnson.
16: I mean, as I understand it, most schools were already having a ban on bringing phones into schools. It's very few that allow them in, but this ban now will make sure that that's across the board.
14: The school phone ban is separate to the social media ban for under 16s. Proposals for a new destroyer to replace Britain's ageing warships have been scrapped. Instead, drones are getting priority in what we're told will be a hybrid navy. We're going to be getting more details over the next few days. Now, Wimbledon gets underway later, but it won't feature British number one Emma Raducanu, who's pulled out due to injury. These people have turned up super early for the world-famous Wimbledon queue.
17: The whole vibe is very, very enjoyable. It's a wonderful day out for every age group.
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14: And guilt-free snacking on sausage rolls could soon be on the cards. The popular savoury treat is getting a healthier makeover by scientists in Edinburgh, who are working out how to cut down the saturated fat but still keep the classic flaky pastry.
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14: Largely dry across the UK today, becoming a little cloudier later with the odd shower in Northern Ireland and Western Scotland. That's the latest. I'm Abby Simpson.
11: And now, more of The Decade That Did It All. Across the UK,

I've heard people say that too much of anything is not good for you, baby. But I don't know about that. As many times as we've loved and we've shared love and made love, it doesn't seem to me like it's enough.

Good morning, this is Russ Williams. How was your weekend? I'm guessing it was fairly hot, which is, well, it was nice, wasn't it? Start of Wimbledon today. Outrageous prices for strawberries and cream and champagne. But the tennis will be very good.

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Don McLean and American Pie, part one at Greatest Hits Radio 70s. Another one of my favourite Don McLean songs from the 70s. And you're probably thinking, oh, he's going to say Vincent, which is good. Not the one I'm thinking of. It's a song that you might not have heard, right? But you'll find it online. You can download it and check it out. And the lyrics are kind of in a Billy Joel, We Didn't Start the Fire kind of way. Quite amazing. And it's called Prime Time.

0: That's the King of Moody Blue. Don't forget, Monday to Friday, 10:30 through 11, here on Greatest Hits Radio 70s. It is Brucey, baby. 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
25: Top stories this hour. Andy Burnham's been setting out what he'd do if he becomes Prime Minister. He's the favourite to take over the Labour Party and wants to create a number 10 in the north as part of wider plans to move power away from Westminster. The Makerfield MP's been talking in Manchester.
26: The time has come
0: to build the broadest possible coalition of people to lift Britain back up to where we all want it to be.
25: The Tories say Britain faces a summer of chaos under the former mayor of Greater Manchester. Now, some breaking news in the last hour. Dame Penelope Keith, best known for sitcoms The Good Life and The Manor Born, has died aged 86. Her family's revealed she passed away peacefully whilst living with cancer at home in Surrey. We've been given a warning today that England's education system's not set up to serve white working class children. Stats show they're the lowest performing large demographic in schools. A report's found there's too much focus on academic subjects instead of more vocational options. The world's best tennis players are taking to the court in London today as Wimbledon gets underway. Before the tennis, though, there's the famous queue to get in. Our senior reporter Claire Bode has been there for us this morning.
1: Thousands of people have been joining the world's most famous queue from as early as four this morning. The atmosphere here is wonderful. I even saw someone pop open a bottle of bubbly to help pass the time. I've been chatting to some of the queuers here.
2: Like to think we know all about tennis, but we don't know a whole lot about tennis, but the whole vibe is very, very enjoyable.
3: Even the queue itself is such an amazing experience. Like, everyone's so chatty and there's like people from all over the world.
1: Now, there is already some heartbreak for British hopes this morning. Emma Raducanu has withdrawn from the tournament due to injury. But what people are most excited for is the return of tennis legend Serena Williams. She's due to take to centre court tomorrow.
25: And a group of scientists are working on a way of making a healthier sausage roll. The researchers in Edinburgh say they want to cut the amount of saturated fat without ruining their flaky texture.
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25: Largely dry across the UK today, becoming a little cloudier later with the odd shower in Northern Ireland and Western Scotland. That's the latest. I'm Abby Simpson.
21: And now, more of The Decade That Did It All. Across the UK. Yeah.

Well, good morning to you. How are you today? Are you feeling good? Are you feeling summery? We are the soundtrack to summer 2026. Greatest Hits Radio 70s. Renaissance coming up this hour. Paul McCartney and Wings. Gary Newman, who's a pilot, you know. Stevie Wonder, Man from Man's Earth Band. It's going to be a great hour of music. Hope you can stay with me. Gallagher and Lyle.

0: Gary Numan and Cars. Paul McCartney and Wings, her greatest hits, radio 70s, especially for Helen, listening right now in Roxburgh, a couple of days off work. And she sent me an email, you can as well, russ@greatesthitsradio.co.uk. They're instantaneous. And Helen just said, enjoying the music. Do you realise, Russ, you just said good morning and it's the afternoon? Nothing surprises me, Helen, but thank you.
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0: What a quadruple of greatest hits from Radio 70s from Manchester, the Buzzcocks. Ever fallen in love with someone you shouldn't have fallen in love with? Don't answer that. You might get yourself into trouble. Chic and Good Times, Man from Man's Earth Band, Blinded by the Light, and Signed, Sealed, Delivered, I'm Yours, the great Stevie Wonder. Next, we're off to the disco.
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David Essex.

0: 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And then came hand car washes at the end of the 70s. And the ones that actually cleaned underneath the car as well, do you know what they were called? Canadian car washes. I don't know why either.
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21: The top stories this hour. Andy Burnham's promised to move parts of Number 10 to Manchester in his first major speech since launching his bid to become Prime Minister.
22: Now get this. Number 10 North will be the nerve centre of a rewired Britain.
21: former mayor of Greater Manchester has been setting out his plan for the country moving some Westminster functions to the northwest.
22: Ours will be a 10-year mission to raise living standards across the land. To do this, Number 10 North will support the regions on three clear tasks: reform of essential utilities, reindustrialisation, and the regeneration of places.
21: Andy Burnham could be made Prime Minister as soon as next month if no one else also goes for the job. It's after Sir Keir Starmer's resignation last week. A man's been charged with murder after the discovery of a body in a stone circle during a summer solstice event. 26-year-old Isaac Clare Watts was found dead in the Peak District last week. A man originally from Poland's also accused of attempted murder over a separate incident in Chesterfield. An inquiry has warned the education system in England is not set up to serve white working class children. They're the lowest performing large demographic in schools, but the report warned that can't be explained away by low aspiration or lack of effort. The 2026 championships are underway at Wimbledon this afternoon, but there's no Emma Raducanu as she's pulled out because of injury. It means that fellow Brit Harriet Dart's opening play on number one court. And Dame Penelope Keith, best known for sitcoms like The Good Life and To the Manor Born, has died at the age of 86. Her family say that she passed away peacefully whilst living with cancer at a care home.
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21: Mostly dry across the UK today with some sunny spells. Cloud around though for many areas. Warm and any sunshine. That's the latest. I'm Alex Richardson.
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0: That's Baccarat. Yes, sir, I can boogie. If you're a member of the Tartan Army that's just got back from Canada and Mexico and the US and the World Cup, it wasn't great in the end, was it? But what a party. And I think the Tartan Army, quite possibly, are the best fans in the world. Just a shame about the team. England are still hanging on in the World Cup and they play on Wednesday.
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0: 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And you should be thinking, come on, Greatest Hits Radio 70s, make me a winner. 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Over 18s only. 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

0: Linda's Fonda, Meet Me on the Corner, Greatest Hits, Radio 70s. Russ Williams in the afternoon, Andy Crane at 3, Linda's Fonda, an island off the northeast coast of England. The very first place in Britain that was prodded and invaded by the Vikings. And there is a religious building still on the island. The monks used to live there, and they had all the jewellery. That's why the Vikings turned up. And they still make the drink mead on the island. It's very sweet, but rather nice.
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0: Diana Ross and the Supremes, Stone Lover, greatest hits, Radio 70s, day number one of Wimbledon. I'll be here tomorrow as usual. Will there still be any Brits left in it? Of course there will. Let's think positive.
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17: The top story is this hour. Andy Burnham's made his first major policy speech since launching his bid to become Prime Minister. He says he would expand the Prime Minister's office to Manchester.
18: Westminster hasn't been working for people, and it hasn't been working for a very long time.
17: It came during Andy Burnham's first major speech since returning to Parliament, which focused moving power away from Whitehall.
18: We need a new determination to raise living standards of every single person in this land. And we must accept that to do that, to fix the economy and the country, we need to change politics and we need to do it now.
17: The Conservatives say Britain faces a summer of chaos. Five people have been shot dead in a town in northern Germany. It's happened at a youth centre west of Hamburg. A male suspect has been detained. Police are looking into a motive. A teenager accused of murdering a 14-year-old girl in South Wales has appeared at Cardiff Crown Court. A body thought to be that of missing Lily Jones was found on Monday. A 14-year-old who can't be named because of his age is due to enter a plea at a hearing next month with a provisional trial date set for November. A stalker who used fake Tinder profiles to entice men to his ex-partner's home has been jailed for 8 years. Assad Hussein had at least 18 men turn up to her address. The 36-year-old from Cheshire was convicted of stalking involving serious alarm or distress and assault by beating. Victoria Lowry is a specialist victims advocate.
19: Her and her daughters could have been harmed, they could have been killed, because we don't know the men he contacted. Do they have a criminal record? Are they existing sex offenders? We don't know their intention. It's by absolute miracle that she wasn't harmed.
17: And the 2026 Wimbledon Championships are underway, but there's no Emma Raducanu because of injury. It's thought 140,000 portions of strawberries and cream will be sold at the tournament over the next 2 weeks.
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17: Mostly dry across the UK today with some sunny spells. Cloud around though for many areas. Warm and any sunshine. That's the latest. I'm Alex Richardson.
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0: Well, throughout the whole of June, every Friday, as you know, we gave away £750,000 on Make Me a Winner, which is just the most brilliant, life-changing competition. 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
0: 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It is true. It is Make Me a Winner. We've been giving away huge sums of money throughout the summer, and July is going to be no different. £750,000. Somebody's going to get the call just after 5 o'clock on Friday. 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

0: New York City, I'm doing fine. Is this the way to Amarillo? Kind of. Just avoid the M25, Tony Christie, BG, Staying Alive, and Fleetwood Mac. What a great song. You Make Loving Fun at Greatest Hits Radio 70s. 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

Sounding good in the sunshine if you've got some. Bob Marley and the Wailers. No Woman, No Cry. Ross Williams here in the afternoon. Andy Crane's coming up after the news at 3. And he is chomping at the bit.

0: Once again, thank you very much indeed for your company. Lynn Parsons here on The Breakfast Show, 10:30 through 11. Ken Bruce with Popmaster, me between 11 and 3. And Andy Crane between 3 and 7. It's not a bad old lineup, is it? I'll be back tomorrow. Have a nice afternoon and evening.
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20: The top story is this hour. Andy Burnham says Britain's stuck in a rut as he delivered his first major speech since launching his leadership bid.
21: I'll get this. Number 10 North will be the nerve centre of a rewired Britain.
20: The former mayor of Greater Manchester has been setting out his plan for the country, moving some Westminster functions to the northwest.
21: Ours will be a 10-year mission to raise living standards across the land. To do this, Number 10 North will support the regions on three clear tasks: reform of essential utilities, reindustrialisation, and the regeneration of places.
20: Andy Burnham could be made Prime Minister as soon as next month if no one else goes for the job after Keir Starmer's resignation last week. A stalker who used fake Tinder profiles to entice men to his ex-partner's home has been jailed for 8 years. Asad Hussein had at least 18 men turn up to her address, believing the woman wanted to act out sexual fantasies, our reporter Leo Christians at Chester Crown Court.
0: The court heard how the victim only knew Asad Hussein by his fake name, Mick Rennie, and that their relationship has ruined both her and her daughter's lives. Keith Terrell is from Cheshire Police.
1: It wasn't until police involvement that she learnt that Mick Rennie wasn't in fact Mick Rennie, it was in fact Asad Hussein.
0: Well, during the victim's statement, she said all of this happened just because she told Asad no.
20: Five people have been shot dead in a town in northern Germany. A male suspect has been detained. Police are looking into a motive. Felicity Kendall's remembering her Good Life co-star Dame Penelope Keith as a comic genius and a joy to work with. The 86-year-old passed away peacefully in Surrey. And Manchester City have confirmed the appointment of Enzo Maresca as their new manager. The former Chelsea and Leicester head coach has signed a 3-year deal. He returns to the club for a third time, having previously led City's academy side.
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20: Mostly dry across the UK today with some sunny spells. Cloud around though for many areas. Warm and any sunshine. That's the latest. I'm Alex Richardson.
22: Oh! And now more of The Decade That Did It All. Across the UK. Yeah!

there you are. I knew you'd make it. Good afternoon. The afternoon into evening show on Greatest Hits Radio 70s welcomes you with the dulcet tones of Parfit and Rossi and Status Quo rocking all over the world from 1977. Crane here. Hope you've had a nice weekend, albeit a slightly cooler one. It was pretty hot on Saturday, wasn't it? Seems to be a little cooler yesterday. Today, maybe tolerable might be the word of the day. Let's hope so. Music on the way from The Jam and Johnny Nash. First, memories of 76 from Dolly.

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1: winner. On Friday, we paid out £750,000 to a stunned Rosemary. 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If you get the call after 5 on Friday and it's Kate, well done. We're about to send you £750,000.
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0: George Harrison, of course, My Sweet Lord. Specials Enrico with a message to Rudy and Joni Mitchell and the Big Yellow Taxi. Greatest hits from the decade that did it all, the decade being the 1970s, the doing it all being, well, kind of down to you, really, if you were living it like I was. I wouldn't say I was rocking and rolling in the 70s. I mean, you know, I was single figures, double figures, and maybe a teenager for most of it. I was hardly a party animal. But, you know, I was doing it. I was doing it in the decade that did it all. And I love hearing about you and what you did. Your slice of life from the 70s. Just because the weather's got a bit cooler, don't think we can stop talking about that wonderful summer of 76. If you've got a story of what went on in 76, standpipes, water rationing, bathing with a friend, keep it above the waist. I'd love to hear from you. Andy at greatesthitsradio.co.uk.
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Their title might suggest they're a soft option, but apparently not. I mean, clearly they don't kill you, but rubber bullets apparently really, really, really, really, really, really, really

0: These are the greatest hits of the 1970s, the decade that did it all. Playing them for you this afternoon, I'm Andy Crane, and frankly, loving it. Hope you're enjoying the music. There's plenty more on the way, including straight after the news, a song by Hot Chocolate, the title of which might make you think they are resigned to your success. Which Hot Chocolate song title might make you think, well, they're clearly resigned to my success?
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15: Top stories this hour. Andy Burnham says Britain's stuck in a rut as he delivered his first major speech since launching his leadership bid. Our political correspondent Tom Claiborne has more.
16: Makerfield's new MP is promising to rewire Britain across education, house building and how public services are run.
17: Imagine good growth
7: in every postcode and hope in every heart. Well, imagine no more. Let's make it happen.
16: The former mayor of Greater Manchester told around 100 of his supporters that Westminster is broken and that he'll make politics work for everyone. The Conservatives say the next PM needs to focus on fixing the welfare system, cutting taxes and better funding defence.
15: Five people have been shot dead in a town in northern Germany. A male suspect has been detained. Police are looking into a motive. A stalker who used fake Tinder profiles to entice men to his ex-partner's home has been jailed for 8 years. Assad Hussein had at least 18 men turn up to her address. Our reporter Leo Christians at Chester Crown Court.
17: The court heard how the victim only knew Assad Hussein by his fake name, Mick Rennie, and that their relationship has ruined both her and her daughter's lives. Keith Terrell is from Cheshire Police.
18: It wasn't until police involvement that she learnt that Mick Rennie wasn't in fact Mick Rennie, it was in fact Assad Hussein.
17: Well, during the victim's statement, she said all of this happened just because she told Assad no.
15: Enzo Maresca's apologised to his former club, Chelsea, and admitted his resignation at Stamford Bridge, opened a path to join Manchester City. The Italian signed a 3-year contract to succeed Pep Guardiola. And Britain's Jack Draper's had to pull out of Wimbledon because of injury. The tournament got underway today. We spoke to these people in the queue this morning.
19: Like to think we know all about tennis, but we don't know a whole lot about tennis, but the whole vibe is very, very enjoyable.
20: Even the queue itself is such an amazing experience. Like, everyone's so chatty and there's like people from all over.
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15: A heavy spell of rain will move into the northwest tonight. Drier elsewhere, though, with some clear spells for many. That's the latest. I'm Alex Richardson.
1: And now, more of The Decade That Did It All. Across the UK.

There's a resignation in their tone, isn't there? They're resigned to your success. Oh, so you win again. Hot Chocolate from 1977 on Greatest Hits Radio 77. I was going to say Greatest Hits Radio 77. That'd be a bit restrictive, wouldn't it? Well, we're a broader church than that. We don't just include 1977. All the other years of the decade are allowed in as well. Police from 79, ABBA from 76. And here's Paul Simon from 72.

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1: On Friday, we paid out £750,000 to a stunned Rosemary. 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
9: In the southeast, a big delay for the clockwise M25 at the QE2 bridge. A lorry broke down earlier on. And a clockwise in Hertfordshire, there's repairs to the barrier just before Potters Bar Junction 24. And there's also repair work further along the anticlockwise in Kent, bridging the Dartford Tunnel. At Kirby Muxlow in Leicestershire, the southbound A46 remains blocked for investigation work from the A50 junction back to the M1 from an earlier accident. And also at Finnavon in Angus, southbound A90 is closed. That's because of a vehicle fire. I'm Simon James.
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0: From 75, Barry Manilow and Mandy. Before that, JT and ONJ, and You're the One That I Want. It says the 29th of June already. I know, the year is absolutely whizzing by, isn't it? National days to acknowledge today. Well, international days as well. Today's International Fisherman Day. So if you are, tight lines. National Camera Day today as well. But the one that's intrigued me the most, it's a very specific wording, and it's unusual wording, because I'm familiar with Take Your Dog to Work Day, Take Your Pet to Work Day, Take Your Children to Work Day. Today is apparently Please Take My Children to Work Day. And sounds very much like the cry of the frazzled parent.
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0: Delays continue for the M25 in the southeast. Clockwise at the QE2 bridge, a lorry broke down earlier on. And clockwise in Hertfordshire, there's repairs to the barrier just before Potters Bar, junction 24. And further on, the anti-clockwise in Kent, there's repairs to the road service just before the Dartford Tunnel. Westbound M4 in Berkshire, just before Slough, junction 6, affected by a broken down car. We can see standing traffic on the northbound A1M in Cambridgeshire, just before Norman Cross, junction 16, there's been a collision. And the southbound M6 in Staffordshire, there's a broken down vehicle after Stoke North, junction 16.
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Tina Charles and I Love to Love. My baby just loves to dance. Do you know, over the years, I've generally found the reverse to apply, but never mind. That's from 1976, when, of course, it was extraordinarily warm. And thank you for all emails giving me your slice of life about 1976. I've got a cracker coming up in a minute. It involves a high school for boys, squeezy bottles, and them discovering an underground water main. Promise you, it's got absolutely everything.

0: These are the greatest hits of the 1970s, the decade that indisputably did it all and was home to loads and loads of great songs, including, straight after the news, a song by the Tavares, the title of which might make you think they're acknowledging Going the Extra Mile. Which Tavares song title might make you think, well, if you're a girl, they acknowledge that you've gone the extra mile.
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22: The top story is this hour. Andy Burnham says Britain's stuck in a rut as he delivers his first major speech since launching his leadership bid.
23: Now get this. Number 10 North will be the nerve centre of a rewired Britain.
22: The former mayor of Greater Manchester has been setting out his plan for the country, moving some Westminster functions to the northwest.
23: Ours will be a 10-year mission to raise living standards across the land. To do this, Number 10 North will support the regions on three clear tasks: reform of essential utilities, reindustrialisation, and the regeneration of places.
22: Andy Burnham could be made Prime Minister as soon as next month. If no one else also goes for the job, it's after Keir Starmer resigned last week. A stalker who used fake Tinder profiles to entice men to his ex-partner's house has been jailed for 8 years. Asad Hussein had at least 18 men turn up to her address. Our reporter Leo Christians at Chester Crown Court.
0: The court heard how the victim only knew Asad Hussein by his fake name, Mick Rennie, and that their relationship has ruined both her and her daughter's lives. Keith Terrell is from Cheshire Police.
9: It wasn't until police involvement that she learnt that Mick Rennie wasn't in fact Mick Rennie, it was in fact Asad Hussein.
0: Well, during the victim's statement, she said all of this happened just because she told Asad no.
22: Five people have been shot dead in a town in northern Germany. A male suspect has been detained. Police are looking into a motive. And with Wimbledon starting today, we went down to speak to some of the people in the queue for tickets earlier today.
10: Even the queue itself is such an amazing experience. Like, everyone's so chatty and there's like people from all over the world just like starting conversations with each other.
20: I love sports. I'm really excited to just dive in.
22: British tennis player Jack Draper announced earlier today that he was pulling out of Wimbledon due to an injury.
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22: A heavy spell of rain will move into the northwest tonight. Drier elsewhere, though, with some clear spells for many. That's the latest. I'm Alex Richardson.
21: And now, more of Decade That Did It All.

Ladies, the Tavares would like to acknowledge that you've gone the extra mile and you are now more than a woman. That from 1978 on your Greatest Hits Radio 70s, with the Average White Band picking up the pieces very soon. You've got Jerry Rafferty sauntering down Baker Street after Andy Kim invites you to send him to sleep. Well, kinda.

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1: winner. On Friday, we paid out £750,000 to a stunned Rosemary. 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If you get the call after 5 on Friday and it's Kate, well done. 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
4: Big delays on the M25 in the southeast. First of all, clockwise at the QE2 bridge, caused by an earlier broken down lorry. And clockwise in Hertfordshire, there's repairs to the barrier just before Potters Bar Junction 24. And further along the anti-clockwise in Kent, there's emergency repairs to the road service on the approach to the Dartford Tunnel. In Cambridgeshire, there's a long delay up the northbound A1M from Sawtree to Norman Cross, Junction 15 to 16. An accident earlier on. M6 South in Staffordshire, there's a broken down vehicle after Stoke North, Junction 16. Another breakdown at Stafford Services, Junctions 15 to 14.
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0: very flattering from the Bellamy Brothers from 1979. If I said you had a beautiful body, would you hold it against me?
1: Prospective Prime Minister Andy Burnham has promised to give the UK a new direction, with the biggest transfer of power out of Whitehall in modern times. Speaking in Manchester today, he said he wanted to end politics as usual to rescue a country which he said was stuck in a rut. Conservative leader Kemi Badenoch warned of a summer of chaos while the changeover of UK leader happens. It's after Sir Keir Starmer resigned. A man who used fake Tinder profiles to entice men to his ex-partner's home is starting 8 years behind bars. 36-year-old Asad Hussein from Cheshire was convicted of stalking involving serious alarm or distress and assault by beating. Five people have been shot dead in a town in northern Germany. It happened in a youth centre. A male suspect has been detained. An actress, Dame Penelope Keith, best known for sitcoms like The Good Life and To the Manor Born, has died. She was 86 and had been living with cancer. That's the latest. I'm Alex Richardson.
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0: La Belle's Lady Marmalade on your Greatest Hits Radio 70s, home of the biggest songs of the decade that did it all and home of your memories of that decade. Slices of life from the 70s, particularly at the moment, what with the weather having been warm, 1976. So here's David in Kent, who attended, for reference, Southend High for Boys. This is relevant. Andy, memories of the long hot summer of 76. At school, a few of the boys had the brilliant idea of bringing in water pistols, which they filled from taps in the toilet each time before using them on the very large playing field. Then came the game changer. Someone discovered that in the middle of said large playing field was a metal hatch over a small chamber housing the mains water supply used by the groundkeeper for sprinklers for the cricket squares. A eureka moment. Suddenly, every lunch break, there was a massive water fight with washing up liquid squeezy bottles, regular plastic bottles, beakers and ice cream tubs all used, way out of the view of the teachers who didn't venture out, rather counter to the water saving messages, but huge fun. Anyone who was at Southend High for Boys that summer will likely remember. And if you were, I'd like to hear your version of it.
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17: For the M25, anticlockwise in Hertfordshire, repairs to the barrier just before Potters Bar Junction 24. Further along the anticlockwise in Surrey, a van's broken down just after Godston Junction 6, and in Kent, two lanes down where they're doing some repairs to the road service on the approach to the Dartford Tunnel. Still a delay northbound at A1M at Cambridgeshire from Sawtree to Norman Cross, Junction 15 to 16. An accident earlier on. There's a breakdown on the northbound M6 in Warwickshire, Cawley services. This is causing delays between Junctions 3 and 4. I'm Simon James.
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The greatest hits of the 1970s continue 24/7, 365 on this radio station, because we're all 70s all day long. Sorry, that sounded a bit American, but it's true. To prove it, straight after the news, there'll be a song by the Doobies, the title of which might make you think they've got all ears for the tunes. Which Doobie Brothers song title might make you think that they are all ears for the tunes?

0: Squishmallow squad, get us underway. Oh, strong header from Maui, straight to Boyle on the wing. Here comes Gordon. It's a goal!
1: The Squishmallow squad are now in Happy Meal. Some fun, some food, it's all inside this Happy Meal.
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23: The top stories this hour. Andy Burnham says Britain's stuck in a rut as he delivered his first major speech since launching his leadership bid. Our political correspondent Tom Claiborne has more.
24: Makerfield's new MP is promising to rewire Britain across education, house building and how public services are run.
25: Imagine good growth in every postcode and hope in every heart. Well, imagine no more. Let's make it happen.
24: The former mayor of Greater Manchester told around 100 of his supporters that Westminster is broken and that he'll make politics work for everyone. The Conservatives say the next PM needs to focus on fixing the welfare system, cutting taxes and better funding defence.
23: Five people who have been shot dead in a town in northern Germany. A male suspect has been detained. It happened at a youth centre. A stalker who used fake Tinder profiles to entice men to his ex-partner's home has been jailed for 8 years. Assad Hussein had at least 18 men turn up to her home. Our reporter Leo Christians at Chester Crown Court.
7: The court heard how the victim only knew Assad Hussein by his fake name, Mick Rennie, and that their relationship has ruined both her and her daughter's lives. Keith Terrell is from Cheshire Police.
8: It wasn't until police involvement that she learnt that Mick Rennie wasn't in fact Mick Rennie, it was in fact Assad Hussein.
7: Well, during the victim's statement, she said all of this happened just because she told Assad no.
23: An inquiry has found reforms to education are needed as the system's not set up to serve white working class children and their families. This demographic is the lowest performing in England's school system. 24 recommendations have been set out to address the issue. There could be another heat wave soon. Forecasters say the southeast of England will be warm again this weekend, although it won't be as hot as it was last week. And Enzo Maresca has apologised to his former club, Chelsea, and admitted his resignation at Stamford Bridge opened a path to join Manchester City.
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23: A heavy spell of rain will move into the northwest tonight. Drier elsewhere, though, with some clear spells for many. That's the latest. I'm Alex Richardson.
22: Oh! And now, more of The Decade That Did It All. Across the UK,

They're all ears for the tunes. They just want to listen to the music. From 74, when I were but 10. It's the Doobies on your Greatest Hits Radio 70s. That's the thing about the 70s, isn't it? It depends what age you were when you were living through it. I mentioned earlier, for me, it's age-wise, I went single figures, double figures, and into teenage years during the 70s. So a really important part of my life. But you're not as musically aware at six as maybe you are at 26, 36, or as I am now, 62. And so I'm rediscovering some fantastic songs from the early 70s that may have been on in the radio in the background and at the time will have passed me by. I remember Pilot from 75, Saturday Night at the Movies, Drifters 72, maybe, but not this. This I've rediscovered.

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1: winner. On Friday, we paid out £750,000 to a stunned Rosemary. 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If you get the call after 5 on Friday and it's Kate, well done. We're about to send you £750,000.
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12: Let's continue from Kent on the westbound M20. There's emergency repair work from Rooton Brands Hatch Junction 2 to the M25 at Swanley Junction 1. Plenty of delays for the anticlockwise M25 as well. In Surrey, broken down van just after Godston Junction 6. Anticlockwise in Kent, there's repair to the road surface on the approach to the Dartford Tunnel. The M6 South in Staffordshire, still affected by a broken down vehicle between Stoke North Junction 16 and Keele services. There's also obstruction causing delay on the M6 North in Cheshire at Lym at the M56 turn, Junction 20.
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0: Very easy to do in the warm weather. Dobie Gray and Drift Away on Greatest Hits Radio from 1973. Before that, Dr. Hook and When You're in Love with a Beautiful Woman.
1: Andy Burnham says he plans to rewire the British state by transferring power out of Whitehall. Speaking in Manchester, he promised to give regions the ability to control essential utilities, transport and housing if he becomes Prime Minister. Tory leader Kemi Badenoch says the UK faces a

summer of chaos. Police in northern Germany said there's no danger to the public after five people were shot and killed at a youth centre. The suspected gunman and another person have been detained. The body of a teenage boy has been recovered from open water in Greater Manchester. Officers were called to reports of a 15-year-old getting into difficulty at Swinton's Clifton Country Park on Saturday. There could be another heat wave soon. Forecasters say the southeast of England will be warm this weekend, although it won't be as hot as last week. And Dame Penelope Keith has died at the age of 86. The actress was known for sitcoms, including The Good Life and To the Manor Born. That's the latest. I'm Alex Richardson. Across the

0: Jackie Wilson getting the sweetest feeling in 72. I love the story earlier of the massive water fights that went on the playing fields of Southend High for boys after somebody discovered a mains water supply under a hatch in the middle of the playing fields. Love those stories. It's the kind of thing you talk about with your mates, and maybe you remember on, reunions if you get back together. Do you remember that summer of 76? And this is the radio station that loves stories like that. I love your slice of life of the 70s, particularly 76 because it's warm at the moment, but don't let that put you off. What you were doing in the 70s, who you were with, where you went, the things that you really remember. Music might take you somewhere. It might be a particular piece of clothing. It might be a photograph, a make of car. 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Andy at greatesthitsradio.co.uk.
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14: Hold-ups continue for the M25 anti-clockwise in Surrey. A broken-down van we had earlier just after Godston Junction 6. And further along the anti-clockwise in Kent, there's emergency repairs to the road surface on the approach to the Dartford Tunnel. Waltham Cross in out of London, the A10, Great Cambridge Road, complete closure. They're doing investigation work where we had an accident. M6 North in Cheshire, there's obstruction causing delays. Knutsford to Lyme, junctions 19 to 20. And there's a breakdown affecting the eastbound M8 at Edinburgh at junction 1. I'm Simon James.
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Not a bad way to end, is it? Classic from the 1970s. Listen, thanks very much indeed for listening. For the past 4 hours, I've been playing you this music. Whizzes by, doesn't it? I'll do it again tomorrow from 3. If you could be around for that, that would be brilliant. Earlier, obviously, I'd like you to try and spend some time with Lynn, or certainly hang around with Ken at 10:30 for Popmaster, or maybe hang around with Ross thereafter. If you could be here with me at 3, that would be a bonus. But the most important thing is that you enjoy the rest of your Monday.

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24: The top stories this hour. Andy Burnham's confirmed there'll be a Prime Minister's office in Manchester if he takes over.
25: It will only be based here. The job of Number 10 North will be to make power flow into the Midlands, into the southwest, into the east of England, as much as into the northeast. Number 10 North will be the nerve centre of a rewired Britain.
24: He set out a 10-year vision in his first major speech since launching his leadership bid. Tory leader Kemi Badenoch has warned the UK could face a summer of chaos. Resident doctors in England have voted to accept the government's latest offer on pay and jobs. The British Medical Association says more than half of members have backed the package on a 57% turnout. The result draws a line under strike action that began in 2023. A stalker who used fake Tinder profiles to entice men to his ex-partner's home has been jailed for 8 years. Asad Hussein had at least 18 men turn up to her address, believing the woman wanted to act out fantasies. The 36-year-old from Cheshire was convicted of stalking involving serious alarm or distress and assault by beating. Victoria Lowry's a specialist victims advocate.
1: Her and her daughters could have been harmed, they could have been killed, because we don't know the men he contacted. Do they have a criminal record? Are they existing sex offenders? We don't know their intention. It's by absolute miracle that she wasn't harmed.
24: Five people have been shot dead in a town in northern Germany. It happened at a youth centre. A male suspect has been detained. Police are looking into a motive. Dame Penelope Keith's being remembered as a comic genius by her Good Life co-star Felicity Kendall. The award-winning actress, who later starred in To the Manor Born, has died at the age of 86. She'd been living with cancer. And there could be another heat wave on the way soon. Forecasters say the southeast of England will be warm again this weekend, although it won't be as hot as last week.
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24: A heavy spell of rain will move into the northwest tonight. Drier elsewhere, though, with some clear spells for many. That's the latest. I'm Alex Richardson.
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16: The top stories this hour. The man presumed to be the next Prime Minister is pledging to rewire the British state by transferring power from Whitehall. Andy Burnham says he plans to use his experience as Greater Manchester Mayor to give regions the ability to control essential utilities, transport and housing. But Tory leader Kemi Badenoch says that's the wrong diagnosis.
17: You can devolve, but if you devolve to people who don't know what they're doing or to people who just want to look after themselves rather than the public, then it's not going to make any difference. That's what MPs are for, to represent their constituencies.
16: Long-running strikes by resident doctors in England, formerly known as junior doctors, have ended. The British Medical Association says 53% of its members have voted to accept the government's latest offer. A 34-year-old man's been remanded in custody, accused of attempting to murder a number of pedestrians in West London. Somalia-born Ahmed Tamir is alleged to have accelerated after crossing a red traffic light in Ealing Broadway on Saturday. Dame Penelope Keith is being remembered as a comic genius by her Good Life co-star Felicity Kendall. The award-winning actress, who played snobbish suburbanite Margot Ledbetter, has died at the age of 86. She'd been living with cancer. Writer and broadcaster Giles Brandreth was a personal friend of Dame Penelope.
18: She had all the English virtues, and she only played the vices when she was being a character on television. But it was a character we all loved. She somehow, as the impossible Margot, found her way into the hearts of millions of people. It's very sad news, but she lived a long life, really, and a good life.
16: In sport, it's been a bad first day for home players at Wimbledon, with British men number one Cameron Norrie losing in five sets against Michael Zhang. That was after Harriet Dart, Felix Gill and Max Basing all lost, and Jack Draper joined Emma Raducanu in pulling out due to injury. And Enzo Maresca has been confirmed as the new manager of Manchester City. He's signed a 3-year deal at the Etihad. From Sky News, that's the latest.

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15: The top stories this hour. There's been criticism of Andy Burnham's plans to rewire Britain after the likely Prime Minister promised to devolve power from Whitehall. Essential services like water, energy and transport would all be handled regionally. Tory leader Kemi Badenoch is worried it would give control to people who don't know what they're doing. And Reform UK's Nigel Farage says it doesn't necessarily improve anything.
16: Devolution isn't going to deal with the ballooning national debt, isn't going to deal with the boats crossing the English Channel. This is not what most people are talking about. And what would bring that home? He says he needs 10 years to lift Britain up. Well, I think the public are looking for much faster answers.
15: Resident doctors in England have accepted the government's latest offer. It ends the threat of further strikes, although their colleagues in Northern Ireland are just over halfway through a walkout over pay. A stalker who created a fake Tinder profile of an ex-girlfriend to lure men to her home and sexually assault her has been jailed for 8 years. 36-year-old Assad Hussein from Cheshire falsely claimed the woman had a rape fantasy. British American Tobacco is cutting its global workforce by 5,500. It's focusing on expanding the use of AI. In sport, well, it's been a bruising first day for home players at Wimbledon, with no Brits winning so far. Cameron Norrie is among those to suffer an early exit, going down in five sets to Michael Zheng. He admits he was underprepared.
10: If I could have had a few more matches kind of leading in, I think I can win this match. There's so many small moments in the match that he did really well to go on his side. So, yeah, credit to him.
15: Enzo Maresca has been confirmed as the new manager of Manchester City. He's signed a 3-year contract at the Etihad. Brazil have survived a scare to beat Japan in the last 32 of the World Cup. And England's cricketers have lost the Test series with New Zealand 2-1. The tourists won the deciding match at Trent Bridge by 160 runs on Ben Stokes' final international game. From Sky News, that's the latest.

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19: The top stories this hour. Andy Burnham's confirmed there'll be a Prime Minister's office in Manchester if he takes over.
20: It will only be based here. The job of Number 10 North will be to make power flow into the Midlands, into the southwest, into the east of England, as much as into the northeast. Number 10 North will be the nerve centre of a rewired Britain.
19: The Labour leadership favourite wants to transfer power out of Whitehall to give regions the ability to control essential utilities, transport and housing. Tory leader Kemi Badenoch warns the UK is facing a summer of chaos. Resident doctors in England, formerly known as junior doctors, have voted to accept a pay deal which ends long-running strike action. They'll see an average pay rise of 6.6% by next April. The number of people killed in the earthquakes in Venezuela has risen now to more than 1,700. Earlier, an official from the UN said the organisation was getting ready for the possibility of up to 10,000 deaths. Actress Dame Penelope Keith has died. The 86-year-old had been living with cancer. She rose to prominence in the 1970s, playing snobbish suburbanite Margot Ledbetter in BBC sitcom The Good Life.
8: Door, please, Jerry. It's Barbara I feel so terribly sorry for in all this.
21: Who's Barbara?
8: Oh, Tom Good's wife, a lovely girl.
22: Oh, yes, lovely, but pathetic.
19: Felicity Kendall, who played Barbara, says Dame Penelope was a joy to know and to work with. She later took on the role of aristocrat Audrey Forbes Hamilton in To the Manor Born. Brazil have beaten Japan 2-1 to take their place in the last 16 of the World Cup. Gabriel Martinelli scored the winner in the 95th minute. And British players have suffered a total wipeout on day one at Wimbledon, with all 10 who completed their matches being knocked out. Cameron Norrie, Harriet Dart and Fran Jones were among those to lose. From Sky News, that's the latest.

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17: Top stories this hour. There's been criticism of Andy Burnham's plans to rewire Britain after the likely Prime Minister promised to devolve power from Whitehall. Essential services like water, energy and transport would be handed regionally. Tory leader Kemi Badenoch's concerned it would give control to people who don't know what they're doing. Reform UK's Nigel Farage says it doesn't necessarily improve anything.
18: Devolution isn't going to deal with the ballooning national debt, isn't going to deal with the boats crossing the English Channel. This is not what most people are talking about. And what will bring that home, he says he needs 10 years to lift Britain up. Well, I think the public are looking for much faster answers.
17: Resident doctors in England have accepted the government's latest offer. It ends the threat of further walkouts, although their colleagues in Northern Ireland are just over halfway through a strike over pay. The number of people killed in the earthquakes in Venezuela has risen to more than 1,700. Earlier, an official from the UN said the organisation was getting ready for the possibility of up to 10,000 deaths. A former Tory MP has pleaded guilty to placing a bet on the date of the 2024 general election. 41-year-old Craig Williams was Rishi Sunak's closest parliamentary aide. To sports, and some of the biggest stars in tennis have had a tough first day at Wimbledon. Lewis Mason reports.
19: Novak Djokovic was made to fight hard for a place in round two at Wimbledon, but eventually he beat China's Wu Yibing in four sets on centre court. It was a similar story for defending men's champion Jannik Sinner, who needed five sets to get past Miomir Kecmanovic. Women's top seed Aryna Sabalenka progressed with ease, beating qualifier Teodora Kostovic. It's been a bad day for Brits, though, with the 10 players who finished their matches all losing. Cameron Norrie, Harriet Dart and Fran Jones were among those to suffer an early exit.
17: And Brazil have survived a scare to get a 2-1 victory over Japan in the last 32 of the World Cup. The five-time winners had to come from behind and then score in stoppage time. From Sky News, I'm Chris Milligan.
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18: top stories this hour. The Prime Minister says a long-awaited plan for future-proofing the armed forces will keep Britain safe and secure. The delayed defence investment plan is due to be published today after wrangles over spending. New Defence Secretary Dan Jarvis is understood to have secured an extra £1 billion, but it's still believed to be £14 billion short of what senior military figures say is required. General Sir John McCall's a former NATO commander.
19: We haven't been properly recruited within the armed forces since 2010. And so if the government is looking for money, they should not look within the people area. To do so would prejudice what is the most effective element of the armed forces, which is our people.
18: Asylum seekers will have to pay up to £10,000 towards the cost of their accommodation once they start earning. That's according to new plans announced by the Home Secretary. Shabana Mahmood says they must pay off the full amount before they can be eligible for settled status. A number 10 North will be the nerve centre of a rewired Britain. That's what Prime Ministerial hopeful Andy Burnham's pledging under a huge devolution of power outside London. Resident doctors in England, formerly known as junior doctors, have voted to accept a pay deal which ends long-running strike action. They'll see an average pay rise of 6.6% by next April. To sport, Novak Djokovic started his quest for a record 25th Grand Slam title with a hard-fought four-set victory against China's Wu Yibing on day one at Wimbledon. He says he had to dig deep for victory.
20: Playing on this surface, these kind of matches are decided in few points, few shots. And thankfully, I have an experience of the last 20-plus years of playing in this on this court.
18: It was a similar story for defending men's champion Jannik Sinner, who needed five sets to get past Miomir Kecmanovic. And Manchester City have confirmed the appointment of Enzo Maresca as their new manager. The former Chelsea head coach has signed a three-year deal. From Sky News, I'm Chris Milligan.
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16: Top stories this hour. Paraguay have caused their World Cup upset after dramatically knocking out Germany in Boston. Joe Rawson reports from the US.
17: A huge shock. Germany are out at the last 32 stage. They lose on a penalty shootout for the first time ever at a World Cup after a 1-1 draw in Boston against Paraguay. Jose Vancana got the winner as the South American side go through 4-3. Earlier, Brazil came from behind to beat Japan 2-1, thanks to Gabriel Martinelli's 95th minute goal.
16: The Prime Minister says the long-awaited defence investment plan will keep Britain safe and secure long into the future. It's due to be published today following delays over a row on military spending, which saw former Defence Secretary John Healey quit in protest. A National Maternity Commission is to be appointed after a review highlighted repeated failures in England's NHS care. Baroness Amos's findings call for urgent change to the way women and families are treated and how concerns are handled during pregnancy and labour. NHS's England's head midwife, Kate Brintworth, says improvements are being made but acknowledges further progress is needed.
18: We're building on the report's findings that we have. We are making sure we're implementing change already, and we are starting to see the changes that we are hoping for. The stillbirth rate is lower than it has been. We've seen the neonatal death rate come down.
16: The Prime Minister in waiting is pledging to give greater autonomy to leaders outside London. Andy Burnham says he'll lead a decade-long transformation, letting regions control essential utilities, transport and housing. Back to sport, Novak Djokovic started his quest for a record 25th Grand Slam title with a hard-fought four-set victory against China's Wu Yibing on day one at Wimbledon. Serena Williams makes her return to the All England Club later. And actress Dame Penelope Keith, best known for starring in The Good Life and To the Manor Born, has died. She was 86. From Sky News, I'm Chris Milligan.
15: Now,
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